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From the Radio Genius Studios and on great radio stations like K-Earth 101 in Los Angeles, our hometown station, Sunny 98.1 in the beautiful city of San Diego, WOMC in the Motor City, Big 98.1 in Philly, and many, many more coast to coast and in Alaska and Hawaii. Coming up in just a few minutes, we're going to count down the top five hits for September 1988. But first, let's rewind with Coldplay.

0: right, it's time for a Rewind Artist Spotlight. And this time, it's some girls who at one time were called the biggest girl group in the world, and they could have made big money in the fashion industry. Let's hear from Bananarama.
1: There were moments where we were doing shoots for magazines where they'd bring clothes in and we'd just say, well, that's not what we wear. You know, it was a bit like the music side of it. We were always very adamant we did what we wanted to do and what suited us. And, you know, you can look back in retrospect and think, if I'd have listened to that man or that man, I could have probably made loads more money. And, you know, we turned down huge amounts of money for doing adverts and things, but we just didn't do that, stupidly.

0: Bananarama Rewinds, and that is the Artist Spotlight. I'm Gary Bryan. Coming up next, the top five biggest hits for the month of September 1988.
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14: All right, in just a few minutes, we're going to count down the five biggest hits for September 1988. But first, let's rewind with Green Day.

It's time for another Rewind Custom Top 5 Countdown, and this time we reach back to the month of September 1988. 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Let's rewind with Def Leppard.

We're counting them down, the five biggest hits for September 1988. And in first place, from the biggest debut album of all time, Sweet Child of Mine, Guns N' Roses.

0: Guns N' Roses Rewind, that is our top five countdown. I'm Gary Bryan, along with engineer Brandon Castillo.
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14: All right, here's your Rewind pop culture quiz. 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

Madonna rewinds and now brings us back to the pop culture quiz. In the song Smells Like Teen Spirit refers to a deodorant. 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Let's rewind with Nirvana.

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0: All right, it's time for another Rewind Artist Spotlight, and this time it's a band who started in New York City as a blues band, but then they started sneaking their original songs in there. From the Spin Doctors, here's Chris Barron.
1: Back in the day, when we started out, we were a blues band. 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Uh-huh. And we were all blues freaks anyway. So we were supposed to play covers. Rather than play covers, we wrote a bunch of original tunes and played them in these clubs and totally got away with it.

0: 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I'm Gary Bryan. Coming up next, the top five acts without a number one hit. And it's shocking.
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2: All right, coming up in a few minutes, another custom top five countdown. But first, let's rewind with the Backstreet Boys.

right, it's time for another Rewind Custom Top 5 Countdown, and this time it's the five biggest acts who have never had a number one hit. Shocking. In fifth place, Losing My Religion by R.E.M. This is their biggest hit. It only went to number 4.

A shocking countdown of artists who have never had a number one hit. In third place, this song, the biggest hit ever by Bruce Springsteen, went to number two on the chart. Dancing in the Dark, Let's Rewind.

Our countdown of the five biggest acts who have never had a number one hit is now up to number two. And this act reached ninth place with their biggest hit, this one, Burning Down the House, back in 1982. Let's rewind with Talking Heads.

Our countdown of the huge artists who have never had a number one hit is now up to number one. And believe it or not, Journey never had a number one hit. This was their biggest chart success. It peaked at number two. Don't Stop Believin'. Let's rewind.

0: Journey rewinds, and that is our countdown. I'm Gary Bryan, along with engineer Brandon Castillo.
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0: 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How did the Eurythmics get their name? 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

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The Eurythmics got their name from an old method of musical instruction called the Eurythmic System, invented by a Frenchman named Emile Jacques Ducrot. Aren't you sorry I asked? Let's rewind.

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0: 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This vintage clip is from 1988. It's Bobby Brown.
1: 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You know, these people that make themselves up to be something that they're not. And I don't make myself up to be nothing. You know, I'm just me, and I'm a performer. And if people like performing, performances, they, you know, come to see the show.

0: 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I'm Gary Bryan. Coming up next, the top five hits for September 1993.
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4: All right, in just a few minutes, another custom top five countdown, the five biggest hits for September 1993. But first, let's rewind with Bon Jovi.

It's time for another Rewind Custom Top 5 Countdown. The month is September, the year 1993. And in fifth place, a song that was originally released in 1988 and then came back in 1993 on the soundtrack of Benny and June. I'm Gonna Be 500 Miles. Let's rewind with the Proclaimers. When I

0: Mariah Carey rewinds, and that is our top five countdown. Gary Bryan here. Our engineer is Brandon Castillo.
1: Hey, hey.
0: Here comes our rewind pop culture quiz. Check this out. In 1987, American Bandstand and Dick Clark censored a band for the very first time ever. Can you name the band that they had to censor?
1: Well, it was either the Go-Go's or the Bangles.
0: So far off, it hurts.
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0: Rewind. All right, here's your Rewind pop culture quiz. In 1987, American Bandstand had to censor a band for the very first time in their history. Who was so out of hand that they had to cut them off? Can you name the band? We will, after we rewind with Van Halen.

Island Rewinds, that brings us back to the pop culture quiz. The band that had to be censored on American Bandstand in 1987, and it was the first time it had ever happened, was the Beastie Boys. Let's rewind. Check it!

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4: 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You may wind up on the telephone top five. Coming up in just a few minutes, the weirdest thing Depeche Mode ever had to do on TV. But first, let's rewind to Lifehouse.

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10: All right, in just a few minutes, we're going to count down the top 5 hits that mention product names. But first, let's rewind with Madonna.

Go. All right, it's time for another Rewind Custom Top 5 Countdown. These are the five biggest hits that mention names of products. In fifth place, how about a Cadillac? The Boys of Summer. Let's rewind with Don Henley.

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Five songs that mention product names. 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It's a champagne from Killer Queen. She

Now we're up to number two on this list of songs that mention product names, and this is obvious. How about a little red Corvette? Let's rewind with Prince.

0: Outcast Rewinds, and that is our custom top five countdown. I'm Gary Bryan, along with engineer Brandon Castillo.
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0: 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But in 2019, a TV show brought it back. Which one?
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Red Hot Chili Peppers Rewind, and that brings us back to the pop culture quiz. The TV show that brought New Coke back in 2019, which, by the way, came out in 1985 and went away in 1985, was Stranger Things. Let's rewind.

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1: 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I admitted I liked them when everyone else was sort of laughing at them, so they let me join.
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0: All right, coming up next, the telephone top five, the five coolest requests of the week at 844-REWIND-8. Right after we rewind with Michael Jackson.

0: All right, it's time for this week's five coolest requests, the telephone top five at 844-REWIND-8. We're going to hear from Southern California, upstate New York, South Carolina, Virginia, and this call from Florida.
1: Hey, it's Ricky Bobby. Want to hear some Billy Idol Rebel Yell? Having a great day here. Rewind is the awesome place

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1: Hello, this is Fakar Kamara. I would like to hear Eric Clapton's Tears in Heaven. I would like to dedicate this to Nea. The reason why I love Rewind, it helps me remember my memories.

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1: 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In third place, a call from South Carolina.
2: 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My good friend.

0: 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In second place, this call from upstate New York.
1: Hi, this is Annie from the Adirondacks. I'd like to listen to What's Up by Four Non-Blondes, please. And I'd like to dedicate it to the great state of New York. Thank you so much.

0: Telephone top five now up to number one, and a call from Southern California.
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0: Elton John rewinds, and that is our telephone top five. I'm Gary Bryan. Engineer Brandon Castillo is here.
1: Right here.
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0: 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But the real answer is straight ahead.
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0: Rewind. All right, here's your Rewind pop culture quiz. Which competitor to the Ford Mustang was first codenamed the Panther? The answer after we rewind with Sugar Ray.

Sugar Ray rewinds, and that brings us back to the pop culture quiz. The car that was designed to compete with the Ford Mustang and was first codenamed the Panther during development was the Camaro. Of course, let's rewind.

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0: Prince Rewinds. And that's our show. I'd like to give a big thank you and a shout out to our great radio stations from coast to coast. 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Our producer is Jack Bryan. 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I'm Gary Bryan. We'll see you next week. And in the meantime, be kind and rewind. 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

Look at all these rumors coming at me from all around. Mike Marshall, Alex Hill, Marcus Thompson, The Social Club. They're in the studio right now working on some more songs for an album. They're down 3 to number 17 on the weekly top 40. Number 16 comes from the multi-million dollar movie Top Gun. In fact, the 5th song from a movie on the countdown, from the heart of Canada. Here's Loverboy, Heaven in Your Eyes.

0: see it in mine?
1: No.
0: Thank you. Anything else I should know?
1: We ain't got no time for you.
0: Thank you.
2: Mike Reno on lead vocals and up 5 to number 16 on the countdown. Well, they're being called the most successful concert tour of the year. Who are they? We'll find out coming up. And also, look who's here. Nothing like some Hollywood slime for a great September weekend. Put that banana down. Stop it with the granola from Hollywood, Cronin Barrett. Hello, Cronin.
3: Oh, thank you, Rick, and greetings, listeners, from yours truly, your gossip gourmet, here with a healthy helping of Hollywood heresy. 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
2: Hmm.
3: Newest arrival is boxing promoter Don King, who will be starring in a new horror film called The Amityville Haircut. The story...
2: The what? The Amityville Haircut?
3: Yes. Which is the story of a house haunted by the ghost of a bad afro. This is Cronin Barrett in Hollywood.
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2: 8 years ago today, what was happening on this countdown? Number three on the charts, Foreigner had it with Hot Blooded. Number two, The Commodores, still with Lionel Richie, Three Times a Lady. And starting a three-week stakeout at number one, Taste of Honey with Boogie, Oogie, Oogie, Oogie. Let's keep it up, Rick Dees and the bubbly Baby Jackson. If she gets her way, she'll be recording soon with her dream duet date, Lionel Richie. Here's Janet at number 15, and When I Think of You.

There she is, the songwriter, the digital keyboard player, the violet voice. Janet Jackson, the third single from the youngest lady ever to have a number one album. That's not too bad. And when I think of you, Janet's up 3 to number 15 on the weekly top 40. This is your friend Rick Dees. A great September weekend to you. Number 14, the lover boy from Trinidad,

0: 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Billy Ocean moves up two to number 14.
1: The Love Zone is for the immediate loading and unloading of passengers only. No hickeys.
0: On number 13, this is Rick Dees, and they were forced to add concert dates everywhere because they are so hot this fall. The ticket to have, Genesis, and Throw It All.

0: lot of people calling request lines wanting that one all over the nation. Genesis, and you're throwing it all away. And their companies are Phil Collins Limited, Michael Rutherford Limited, and Anthony Banks Limited for tax purposes. And they have the most financially successful tour of 1986, and it doesn't even get underway until next week. They're up two to lucky number 13 on the countdown. Coming up for you, we have a hit from a guy who gave up a career in nursing to become a rock and roller. And wait a minute, for me?
1: Yeah.
0: I'm supposed to call my agent and see what type of appearances they have lined up this weekend, and nothing has happened. Are you there? Yes, this is Rick Dees to speak to my talent agent, Bernie Shelley, please.
2: Oh, hi, Mr. Dees. Bernie has been expecting your call.
0: Huh. How do you know?
2: He left. Rick Dees.
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2: A super weekend of September to you, and happy birthday, Ricky Bell of New Edition. Ricky's 19 today. Also, Barry White.
3: Barry's 42.
2: David Clayton Thomas. Remember Blood, Sweat, and Tears? He's 45 this weekend. Let's get back to the hits. We're close to that top 10. Here's number 12, Alan Frew, a registered nurse, singing right here. Glass Tiger, Don't Forget Me When I'm Gone.

Best Glass Tiger on the weekly top 40 countdown. It's a huge hit in Canada right now and spreading all over the U.S. Up one to number 12 with Don't Forget Me When I'm Gone. Let's keep up the hits. Number 11, the most successful rap group in music history. Here's

0: Run DMC, with some help from the original makers of that song, Aerosmith, and Walk This Way. They're one more slot up on the countdown to number 11. This is Rick Dees, and we do have the top 10 songs in the USA coming up next. First of all, let's have
1: Dees Sleaze. Yeah.
0: You're rumbling in the trash can. You got something good, boss?
2: Yes.
0: Hand me this. All right. You sure this is good?
2: Yes.
0: Okay, this is just steamy and slimy right off of the trash can. According to the Weekly World News, scientists have concluded that all of us may be no more than 50th cousins to everyone else on Earth. Can you believe this? And in a related study, it was learned that in spite of this, only 1% of the American public is willing to accept that they might be related to Jack Klugman. Just kidding, Jack. We love you, buddy.
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0: Thank you so much, boss. We're down to the 10 hottest songs in the USA as surveyed by Radio and Records Magazine. And we're proud to be on super radio stations this September weekend, like WQUE FM and AM New Orleans, where they're having the National Association of Broadcasters right now, broadcasters going right now. And also the new Zip 104 WZZP in South Bend, Indiana. This is the top 10. And she sounds so much like Madonna that her mother thought that Holiday by Madonna was her daughter. Who is she? Regina out of New York City with Baby Love.

0: baby love. Regina, who kept a tape recorder in her desk when she was working at a real estate office for 7 years. She wrote lyrics. She spoke words into the tape recorder. Then her boss picked it up one day and heard this. Well, what lyrics? Let's get into it. Time for our special in-studio visitor. Are we ready for Miami Sound Machine, Gloria Estevan, in the group now? Yeah. Hey, Gloria. Now, you've been together for, what, over 10 years now?
1: Well, actually, the guys went to school together in Miami High, and they had a little band together before Miami Sound Machine called Miami Latin Boys, and they used to do club dates and things. So then I met them at a mutual friend's house, and I joined up in 75, and that's when we changed the name because it wasn't Boys anymore, so we changed it to Miami Sound Machine.
0: Obviously, yeah. Now, the Miami Boys say,
2: Yo no tengo tiempo para ti.
0: You not only write music and sing together, Gloria, but you live together?
1: 7.5 years.
0: Ah. Any kids?
1: We have one son. He's 5. He was born on our anniversary, second anniversary. His name is Najib Emile Estefan. I think he's going to be a musician. He's a ham, that's for sure. He's got that head start. Yeah, I ask him, what kind of music do you like? He goes, loud and fast. I go, that's definitely a clue.
0: Got to be.
1: Yes.
0: When you're together, do you speak Spanish or English?
3: No, we speak English because, you know, we have a lot of Anglos in the group. We have the guitar player. We have the keyboard. He's from Philadelphia. So we speak English. So.
1: Actually, we speak Spanglish, which is more like it. It's real weird. And they know how, they already understand it. It's a mix. Mm-hmm. You throw Spanish words in, and it's strange.
0: Say something in Spanglish, if you would, so we'll know
1: something
0: what you're talking
1: about. Yeah. Bueno, me voy a ir a market. Quisiera ir a ver un movie hoy porque estoy... Mm-hmm. You know, it's like half you mix. Or if you're speaking English... it's hard. You can't do it. It just comes automatically. It's like your brain takes over and goes haywire there.
0: No problem with these words right here. And no problem with being number 9. Miami Sound Machine, our special in-studio guests. Words get in the way.

Miami Sound Machine, written and sung by our special in-studio guests, Gloria and Emilio Estevan. Thank you so much for dropping by. Words Get in the Way, that's the second week at number 9. On to number 8 on the weekly Top 40. Over 25 years ago, this guy wrote his first song called My Heart Just Won't Let You Go. His dad wrote the words. And now 25 years later, Michael McDonald is still at it. From the motion picture Running Scared, here's Sweet Freedom.

0: Sweet Freedom. Michael McDonald, singing in bars since he was 4 years old. The teddy bear of rock music is what some girls call him. He's off one to number eight this weekend on the countdown. This is Rick Dees, and we have another chance at our Sony compact disc and fall wardrobe from Britannia coming up next. Also, the seven biggest hits, and look who just came in. Can't believe it. With her own ghetto blaster, Jane Fondle with Radio Aerobics. What do you have this weekend?
1: Hello, this is Jane Fondle with Radio Aerobics.
0: Mm-hmm.
1: All right, now we're ready for advanced thighs and gluteus maximus.
0: Yes.
1: Now, squeeze it and twist it and squeeze it and twist it. Chain it and hurt it.
0: Wait a minute.
1: And burn it. Get some leather straps and whip it.
0: Don't whip it.
1: And whip it.
0: Stop it.
1: And whip it real good.
0: Stop it.
1: Dun, dun, dun, dun, dun. Now whip it. Whip it. Dun, dun, dun, dun, dun. Now whip it real good.
0: Stop it, Jane.
1: Thank you.
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8: Ow! We're coming at you all over the world, and on this day, 198 years ago, this weekend of September 1788, New York City was named the capital of the U.S. The motto of the new state capital was inscribed in a statue somewhere near Manhattan, and it said the words, "Learn how to drive, you son of a..." Number seven, here's Daryl Hall, Dreamtime.

You're living in dream time. Miss Daryl Hall, one half of the most popular duo in recording history. They sold more records as Hall & Oates than any other duo. He's up 3 to number 7 on his solo effort. Number 6 on the countdown, 3 leggy ladies, 20-inch waist, and a top 5 hit under their tiny belts. Sarah, Siobhan, Karen, here's Bananarama and Venus.

0: She's Got It. Venus, Goddess of Love from Bananarama. That song went to number one for another group, Shocking Blue, in 1970. This week, Bananarama drops two to number six on the countdown. Okay, now it's time for the weekly Top 40 Challenge. One more time. We promise to repeat this, and here we go. A second chance and a prize package including the Sony compact disc player that everybody wants, plus a fall wardrobe from Britannia. Britannia is fitting my life right now. What do I have on now here, Sharon?
1: Looks like a Britannia sweatshirt.
2: Yes.
0: It has nothing to do with the fact that they gave it to me. I would have bought this anyway. All right. Now, here's what you do to win the weekly Top 40 Challenge. Give us the artist and title of this mystery song that we slow down. All right, here we go.

0: Okay, now, what is that song? We need the artist and title, please, and along with your telephone number, put it on a postcard. Your name and your telephone number, the artist and the title, maybe a little note if you want on the postcard. Send it with your name and phone number to Rick Dees, Weekly Top 40 Challenge, Box 196, Hollywood, California, 90078. 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We've got the most requested song of the week coming up next. The Weekly Top
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0: Let's get right into it. At number 5, the top 5 songs in the nation right now and the most requested song in NBC TV history. This is the one that made the phones at Days of Our Lives light up. Gloria Loring and Carl Anderson. What?

Well, you know, we can be friends and lovers, if you think about it. Carl Anderson, along with Gloria Loring. And by the way, her TV character is going to take a break from Blondie's nightclub on the show Days of Our Lives so she can tour with that new song. They're up one into the top five on the weekly Top 40 Countdown. At the recording session for this song right here at number four, every musician, including Chaka Khan, had played or sung this man's first hit in their high school band. Gimme Some Lovin', Spencer Davis Group was the song. The man who sang it, this man right here, Steve Winwood, at number four.

0: Bring Me That Higher Love. Steve Winwood on the Weekly Top 40, and he's moved from England now to his music-making place of New York City. He wants to work with people like Chaka Khan and James Taylor, Niles Rogers, and he's got a smash. It was number one last week. It drops down three this week to number four on the Weekly Top 40. This is your friend Rick Dees, and the top three songs in the USA are coming up next. And on the phone right now has been my agent. This guy has done nothing.
1: Nothing.
0: I'm talking about, I can't even get him on the phone to line up some appearances and everything. Bernie Shelley. Bernie, what's the deal?
2: Hello, Ronnie. Rick. Listen, can I get back to you? I've got a bigger name on the other line. Oh, hold on just a minute. Seal, tell the average white band. I'll get back to him shortly. by the way, if you want to reach me, I'll be staying at the Connie Francis Hotel in San Francisco.
0: The Connie Francis
2: Hotel? Connie Francis Hotel in San Francisco. You can reach me there.
0: Bernie, it's the St. Francis Hotel.
2: The what?
0: The St. Francis Hotel.
2: My God, did she die? Ronnie.
0: Rick.
2: Listen, I've been reading the trades. I read that you're thinking about going with a bigger agency.
0: Yeah, I'm not.
2: Dropping your old pal, Possessive Artist.
0: I'm going to drop you like a hot potato, pal.
2: Who would you go with? Who's better than us?
0: William Morris, for example. ICM.
2: Both losers. Big mistake, Ronnie. Both bad agency. Take ICM.
0: What?
2: You sign up with them, you'll never hear from your agent. Believe me. Do you know what ICM stands for?
0: What?
2: I can't meet with you.
0: Well, what about William Morris, man? They've got offices all over the world.
2: Sure. Sign with them, you'll not only be out of work in the United States, but England and France as well.
0: Get me my money.
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